Breathe deep the gathering gloom. 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Another day's useless energy spent. Impassioned lovers wrestle as one. Lonely man cries for love and has none. New mother picks up and settles her son. Senior citizens wish they were young. Cold-hearted orb that rules the night removes the colors from our sight. Red is gray and yellow white, but we decide which is right and which is an illusion.

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New York City is the place where they said, hey, babe, take a walk on the wild.

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fine, so kind. 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

0: 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And you're listening to Classic 21, number one classic rock radio in Belgium. 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

0: 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And if your man gives you trouble just to move out on the double, and you don't let it trouble your brain, cause away goes trouble down the drain. Said away goes trouble down the drain. 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
0: Yes, yes.
1: No, it is a...
0: I'm sure of it.